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1: Nobody is not feeling the pinch these days, including Russia's space program. They're so cash-strapped, they're selling ad space on their rockets. Anyway, it says here, foreign partners pulled funds after the Ukraine invasion, so banks, radio stations, and coffee houses are their main advertisers right now. Can you imagine, like, a massive rocket going to the moon or whatever? Our mugs on the side of it with the Morning Buzz. Wouldn't that be awesome? We would know at that point, hey, we've made it. We're going to the moon.
2: Here's a serious question, and I think it came up in the movie. Do you have the round tip or the pointy tip on your rockets? Because if I'm advertising, the round tip makes me uncomfortable.
1: Okay.
2: I need the pointy tip.
1: And I want the tallest rocket possible. Not settling for
2: any kind of flaccid rockets.
1: No,
2: here.
1: I want something big and tall. Something to be proud about if we're going to put our names on it.
2: That's right. I only have enough room to initial on mine.
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Remember those young, scruffy-haired, new-age bands from the 90s? Yeah, I don't know how to tell you this, but that was like 30 years ago. And those songs are now classics. 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
6: 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She told students, quote, "Never discuss what had happened again." 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

0: high school. He went to Jennifer's house on lunch break, listening to all these songs and records piled all over the place, waiting for a moment, any moment at all, to even to put your arm around her. And she said the same thing we're going to say right now. This next batch of tunes will be well worth the wait. 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
0: There's nothing, and I mean nothing, like a great rock song. Especially a bunch of them in a row. It's another Rock 107 Stompless Block of Rock. And it starts right now.

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0: going to take a quick break, but we'll be back for an encore. If you cheer loud enough, I'll say it again like a douchey British rock star. If you cheer loud enough, we'll be back, all right? Quinty's Classic Rock, Rock 107. Marseille, where's my Demerol?
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0: Hang tight. Time to flip the record over. Side B is all queued up on the Rock 107 turntable. 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
6: Nobody is not feeling the pinch these days, including Russia's space program. They're so cash-strapped, they're selling ad space on their rockets. Anyway, it says here, foreign partners pulled funds after the Ukraine invasion, so banks, radio stations, and coffee houses are their main advertisers right now. Can you imagine, like, a massive rocket going to the moon or whatever? Our mugs on the side of it with the Morning Buzz. Wouldn't that be awesome? We would know at that point, hey, we've made it. We're going to the moon.
7: Here's a serious question, and I think it came up in the movie. Do you have the round tip or the pointy tip on your rockets? Because if I'm advertising, the round tip makes me uncomfortable.
6: Okay.
7: I need the pointy tip.
6: And I want the tallest rocket possible. Not settling for
7: any kind of flaccid rockets.
6: No,
7: here.
6: I want something big and tall. Something to be proud about if we're going to put our names on it. Gets right.
7: I only have enough room to initial on mine.
0: It's the Morning Buzz with Buzz Collins and Tim Durkin. 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

0: Don't move a muscle. I saw that eye twitch. 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
5: Growing up in Saskatchewan, getting your pop in a can was like a novelty because we didn't have canned pop in Saskatchewan. And I don't know why. I don't know what the reason was. But I remember any time like we made a road trip, say to go to a hockey game in Edmonton or whatever, you definitely had to get a can of pop. And then you would bring the can home as a souvenir and display it proudly on your shelf in your bedroom. I had a line of Coke cans because that, you know, you had to go like to a foreign province to get your hands on them.
6: Buzz had to go to Edmonton to get a line of Coke.
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0: right back. We got to go warm up some leftover pizza. 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
1: Good morning. It's 6 o'clock. Some sun today with a high of around 20 degrees. Right now, it's 9. I'm Alina Cameron with your Rock 107 News Update. 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An elderly man out walking in the Milford area of Prince Edward County died after being hit by a motorcycle Saturday evening. The collision occurred at the intersection of County Road 17 and Miller Road around 8 p.m. The pedestrian, a 77-year-old county man, was pronounced deceased in hospital. The motorcyclist suffered minor injuries. OPP are asking for witnesses or people who might have dash cam video of the incident to contact them. OPP also asking for witnesses to come forward as officers investigate a two-vehicle collision on Highway 401 in Port Hope. Police say a vehicle struck a parked vehicle and a person who had left that vehicle on the shoulder of the eastbound 401 late Saturday morning. One person was airlifted to a Toronto hospital with life-threatening injuries. Call Northumberland OPP if you have any information or possible dash cam footage of the incident. A 24-year-old man died after a canoe capsized on Upper Rideau Lake near Westport, north of Kingston. Leeds County OPP responded to a distress call Saturday. Police say the man was from Brampton and was not wearing a personal flotation device. Postal workers are set to find out if they have a new tentative agreement more than 2 years into their labor strife as the union releases ballot results today.
2: Some 55,000 members of the Canadian Union of Postal Workers began voting April 20th on a five-year contract that includes wage increases of 6.5% and 3% in the first 2 years. Canada Post and the union have long sparred over wages and structural changes to the Postal Service, with workers having set up picket lines on multiple occasions. About 60% of the union board endorsed the proposed collective agreement, saying it ensures job security, but the union president asked members to reject it, arguing it rolls back rights and compensation. Karen Rebo, The Canadian Press.
1: A new apartment building is being proposed for the west end of Belleville. The city's planning advisory committee is welcoming public input on a rezoning application today that, if finally approved, would allow a five-story, 39-unit apartment building at 239 Dundas Street West. The property currently holds a house and a shed. They'd be demolished to make way for the apartment building. Planning Advisory Committee meets at City Hall at 5:30 today. And Heated Rivalry set a Canadian Screen Awards record with 16 wins, including Best Drama and Best Lead Performer for its star Hudson Williams. The Crave series added 3 televised awards to the 13 trophies it won Saturday. North of North won Best Comedy Series, while Anna Lamb took Best Lead Performer in a Comedy. Nirvana, The Band, The Show, The Movie won Best Film. And Mike Myers received the Academy Icon Award. And that's news.
3: 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Trailhead Belleville, beside Swiss Chalet on North Front Street. Finland has won the Men's World Hockey Championship for the fifth time, beating Switzerland 1-0 in overtime. Earlier, Norway stunned Canada 3-2 in overtime in the bronze medal game. Sam O'Reilly had a goal and 3 assists, and the Kitchener Rangers defeated the Everett Silvertip 6-2 in last night's Memorial Cup Championship final in Kelowna, B.C. Kitchener of the Ontario Hockey League won all of their games at that tournament. The Stanley Cup final starts tomorrow night in Carolina between the Vegas Golden Knights and Carolina Hurricanes. Puck drops at 8 o'clock. Baseball, Baltimore beat the Blue Jays 9-5. Toronto has the day off and will start a series in Atlanta tomorrow night, 7 o'clock. In golf, Russell Henley won the PGA's Charles Schwab Classic at Colonial, and Celine Boucher won the ShopRite LPGA Classic. In NASCAR, Denny Hamlin outraced Christopher Bell and won the Cracker Barrel 400 at Nashville Super Speedway yesterday. That's sports.
1: 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Old Highway 2, west of Walbridge, Loyalist Road. A sunny day, the high about 20. Tonight clear and dropping to 11. Sunshine tomorrow, the high 22 degrees. And looking ahead to Wednesday, a sun cloud mix, the high 23. Currently it's 9 degrees. 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
4: Good morning. It's a clear drive on Belleville and Trenton Streets. Highway 62 and 37 are doing well. The 401 is also clear, and Highway 49 looks good in both directions. Looking for a little excitement? 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With the latest traffic, I'm Antonia Altabonte.
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3: 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It is Showtime. Winds north 10 knots, becoming variable 10 this morning, then becoming west 10 knots this evening. Waves half a meter or less. That's the Lake Ontario Marine Weather Forecast.
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0: Rock 107, Jimi Hendrix. Hey, Joe. Kicking off the Monday installment of your morning buzz. Good morning. I'm Buzz Collins. Durkin away for the day. He'll be back tomorrow. Not a bad day for us today. Mainly sunshine, a high of 22. That's kind of within the realm of normalcy. We'll take it. Right now in downtown Belleville, we are sitting at 9 degrees. We'll get full forecast details with our first check-in of the morning from Kevin Williams coming up in about 10 minutes. Hope you had a wonderful weekend. I had a great weekend. I had one of those weekends that goes by really quick because of everything we did, everything we squeezed into it. Made a quick trip to Guelph, caught up with some fam, stayed at my brother's place. It seems like my brother's always got some sort of a project on the go. He's giving part of his yard a big makeover. He's building a pond on this multi-level terraced garden that he built 3 or 4 years ago. It's a huge project. It's quite a project. And I sat there enjoying a beverage in the sun while I watched him sweating it out, moving these huge boulders. Now he's got, I don't know what kind of a implement this is. It has four wheels. Sort of looks like a forklift. It's not a forklift, but anyway, he's moving these huge boulders, and it's quite fascinating to watch this person who, for most of my life, at least growing up, I knew him as the consummate slacker, and he's turned into quite the innovative, creative worker. He's strategizing on how to move these ginormous boulders down these different levels of this terraced garden without destroying the garden itself. And I was quite impressed. But what my takeaway from all that was, here's a guy, and by the way, his full-time job, he owns and operates a masonry contracting business. So he's familiar with the moving and stacking and whatever with blocks of all sorts. But he's... spends the whole day, like I say, moving these giant boulders and digging and stacking and adjusting. He's wearing like what looks to be bathroom slippers, very worn out slippers. That's the protection for his feet while working with very, very heavy objects. I don't know if that's what he wears on the job Monday to Friday, but somehow or other he is not. Lost a single toe in the process. It's looking quite nice. I can't wait to see the finished project. Anyway, hope you had a wonderful weekend. We got lots to get to this morning. Of course, coming up in about an hour from now, we'll cover the birthdays. There's still time to get your birthday mentions into us within the next hour. You can do that through our website, rock107.ca. Just click on the Fun Stuff tab, fill out the form, and we'll get that on for you about 10 after 7. Somebody could win a $25 gift card to Pizza Nova just for doing so. And up for grabs later this morning, just after 8 o'clock, and each and every morning on contest time this week, we've got a pair of tickets to Zoo Station, a U2 tribute, this Friday night at Upper Canada Opera House. So be listening for that. Your shot at that coming up just after 8 o'clock. All that and so much more. Moist is on the way. Hang on.
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0: Rock 107 Moist and Push, 6:21 on your Monday morning, and time to check in for the first time with Kevin Williams. Good morning, sir. What's going on?
1: Hey there, Buzz. Thank you. Good morning. Good morning to all. It's the first day of the new week. It's the first day of June. It's the first day of meteorological summer, actually, and it's shaping up to be a good day and a good week. I think we're going to find no rain this work week, at least, with ample sun and a gradual warm-up. Some good news, I'm happy to report. The call for today, mostly sunshine, the high rebounding to 22. Clear tonight, we're down to 9. Tomorrow and Wednesday, sunshine, some wispy high cloudiness as well, and turning a bit warmer over time. The high tomorrow, 24. The Wednesday high, 26. Again, heading out the door this morning, a little cool but pleasant. Nice day coming up, mostly sunshine expected, the high temperature reaching to 22. Buzz?
0: All right. Thank you very much. We will catch up with you again next hour. Get another update right around 7:50.
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He was chasing.

0: AC/DC Jailbreak Rock 107. Buzz here, 6:37. Durkin away for the day. He'll be back tomorrow. Sunshine today with a high of 22. Nothing wrong with that. We got a little ways to go. We're at 9 right now in downtown Belleville. Hope you had a good sleep. Did you have a good sleep last night? There's a new survey by Global News. It says 22% of people doze off at work on a weekly basis. A weekly basis. 22% of us are nodding off at work. I guess I would have to think that depends on what your line of work is. And, of course, depending on what you do for a living, the level of concern of you nodding off at work would vary. For example, I don't know if anybody would notice if I nodded off for a few minutes. The music's going to keep playing. But if I was the guy like flying you from, you know, Toronto to, I don't know, San Antonio, and I decided to nod off at some point between points, that would matter so much more. What else does it say here in the survey? 14% of people have nodded off while driving home from work. That as well, concerning. Much more concerning than falling asleep at work is falling asleep either on the drive to or from work. That could be a problem. 50% of people sleep less than 6 hours per night. That seems high. That's not enough sleep. How do I know? Because I'm of that 50%. And I can tell you, I'm not getting enough. One more little tidbit here. 68% of people, it says, need sleep aids. And I'm curious as to what would, you know, be considered a sleep aid. Now, I rely now heavily on my the so-called white noise. I got a couple of different tracks you wouldn't really call it music. It's one of them is the sound of rain. Have you ever tried falling asleep just to the sound of rain? It's very soothing. I highly recommend it. And then the other one is I don't know how true this is, but I read somewhere. No, that's not true. Somebody told me, because I don't read as much as I should, so I just trust the information I get, you know, third or fourth hand. But somebody told me that listening to music recorded at 528 is good for you. It's healthy for you psychologically. So I have this one track I fall asleep to at times, which is just this mellow 528 kilohertz. Megahertz, why it hurts, and it's very soothing and knocks you off pretty quickly. That and, you know, of course, a little bit of Puff Puff does the trick, always. Zeppelin, on the way, hang on.
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0: Rock 107, Default, Wasting My Time. Default's on stage this Friday night along with the Northern Pikes and the Glorious Sons as night one of two for Guitars and Gasoline. Guitarsandgasoline.com has all the info. This is going to be a great night. Now, you have on the second night from Default, Dallas Smith, who's going to stick around for an evening which is a little more country-flavored. Along with Dallas Smith, you have Brett Kissel, Haley Benedict, and still a shot of some rock and roll for the Saturday night with Finger 11. What a lineup. That's Saturday night, and like I said, the Friday night is the Glorious Sons, Default, and the Northern Pikes. Camping and tickets, all that info available at guitarsandgasoline.com. I was at the inaugural edition of Guitars and Gasoline last year at Calabogie Motorsports Park, where it all goes down. Great, what a great venue for something like this as well. But I will say this, we're still, and this was a reminder for me, I wasn't really thinking, surprise, surprise, and I'm not the the most experienced tenter, but just a heads up, we're still kind of early in the season, so if you're tenting it, highly recommend you bring some form of heat with you. You'll thank me later. All right. Anyway, guitarsandgasoline.com, all the info right there. We got your dad joke coming up next. Hang on.
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0: 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And with this being World Milk Day, I have a milk-themed dad joke for you. Okay, here we go. Did you know you can get a dairy cow to produce more milk just by whispering in its ear? Yeah, apparently the principle is called in one ear and out the udder. Jackson Brown, running on empty. Rock 107. Good morning.

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1: Good morning. It's 7 o'clock. A sunny day today with a high of 22 degrees. Right now, it's 7. I'm Elena Cameron with your Rock 107 News Update. 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Old Highway 2, west of Wallbridge, Loyalist Road. Prince Edward County OPP asking for any witnesses or someone who might have dash cam video of a fatal incident in the county Saturday night. A 77-year-old county man was struck by a motorcycle at the intersection of County Road 17 and Miller Road around 8 p.m. The man was pronounced dead in hospital. The motorcyclist suffered minor injuries. Police also looking for witnesses to come forward as officers investigate a two-vehicle collision on Highway 401 in Port Hope. OPP say vehicle hit a parked vehicle and a person who had left that vehicle on the shoulder of the eastbound 401 late Saturday morning. One person was airlifted to a Toronto hospital with life-threatening injuries. Anyone with information or dash cam footage asked to contact Northumberland OPP. Well, almost all the lights back on in the Quinte region, though there are still a handful of small outages. Well, north of Highway 7 and in Bancroft, following strong winds overnight Friday, thousands of homes and businesses across Ontario were left without power. As of early today, however, there were still 100 outages affecting just over 5,000 Hydro One customers. Conservative leader Pierre Poilievre is stepping up his attack on Liberal policies with a call for an emergency parliamentary debate on the economy.
2: In an open letter to Mark Carney, Poilievre says a debate would give the Prime Minister a chance to tell Canadians about his plan to improve things. This after Statistics Canada said the economy contracted slightly for the second quarter in a row to start the year, a benchmark that meets some definitions of a technical recession. Now, some economists said the recession talk was premature, arguing that while Canada's economy is soft, the declines are marginal and do not meet the definition of a widespread downturn. Brenda Molina Navidad, The Canadian Press.
1: And Prime Minister Mark Carney is about to share more details on how his government's looking to combat anti-Semitism and hate in Canada. The Prime Minister's office says Carney will deliver remarks in Toronto today, less than a month after police in the city responded to a call about three visibly Jewish community members being shot at with an imitation firearm. Jewish advocacy group B'nai B'rith says anti-Jewish hatred is being normalized in Canada and that anti-Semitic incidents topped 6,800 last year, the highest it's recorded since 1982. Another warehouse is in the works in the city of Belleville. The Planning Advisory Committee to hold a public meeting into a rezoning application that, if finally approved, would lead to an almost 10,000-square-foot warehouse on vacant land along Davie Road north of Bell Boulevard. The warehouse would serve as a parcel distribution center. Belleville's Planning Advisory Committee will hear the application and public input at its meeting this afternoon at 5:30. And that's news.
3: 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Gear up for adventure at Trailhead Belleville. From camping to paddle boards and everything you need for your escape to the wilderness, Trailhead Belleville, beside Swiss Chalet on North Front Street. Finland has won the Men's Hockey World Championship for the fifth time, beating Switzerland 1-0 in overtime. Buffalo Sabres' Konsta Helenius scored the gold-winning goal at 10:42 into overtime. Finland also won in 1995, 2011, 2019, and 2022. Earlier, Norway stunned Canada 3-2 in overtime in the bronze medal game. Sam O'Reilly had a goal and three assists, and the Kitchener Rangers defeated the Everett Silvertips 6-2 in last night's Memorial Cup Championship final in Kelowna, B.C. Kitchener of the Ontario Hockey League won all of their games at the tournament. Quinte Red Devils graduates Carson Campbell of Campbellford and Jared Woolley of Port Hope play for Kitchener. The Stanley Cup Final starts tomorrow night in Carolina between the Vegas Golden Knights and Carolina Hurricanes. Puck drops at 8 o'clock. Baseball, Baltimore beat the Blue Jays 9-5. Toronto has the day off and will start a series in Atlanta tomorrow night, 7 o'clock. In golf, Russell Henley won the PGA's Charles Schwab Classic at Colonial yesterday, beating Eric Cole on the first extra hole with a birdie, his fourth in a row. And Celine Boucher won the ShopRite LPGA Classic. NASCAR, Denny Hamlin outraced Christopher Bell and won the Cracker Barrel 400 at Nashville Super Speedway yesterday. That's sports.
1: 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Kevin Williams says it'll be a sunny day, the high reaching about 22 degrees. Clear tonight and a low of 9, mostly sunny and 24 degrees tomorrow. Looking ahead to Wednesday, expect a sun-cloud mix, the high 26. Currently it's 7. 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
4: 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Highway 62 and 37 are smooth sailing from Highway 7 to the 401. The 401 looks good in both directions. Highway 49 is also problem-free. 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

0: Rock 107 Kiss, shout it out loud. 7:09 on your Monday morning. It's Buzz and Alana Cameron popping in, filling in the space there left void by Mr. Tim Durkin today. How you doing this morning?
1: I am okay today, despite the fact it's a Monday.
0: It is a Monday. But look, the sun is shining.
1: I know.
0: Blue skies. We're 11 right now, aiming for a high of 22. That's not bad. We'll be fine. We'll be all right.
1: Yeah, it's okay. We'll get through it.
0: Yeah, together. Together we can do it.
1: All together we can
0: Let's do this. Let's find out what's going on for this day in history. It is Monday, June 1st, as you alluded to.
1: Oh, my God. It's my wedding anniversary today.
0: Is it really?
1: I just realized it's June 1st right now.
2: I just lost my headphones.
1: Happy anniversary, honey.
2: Hold on a second here.
1: Sorry.
0: I threw my head back in such jest. My headphones went flying up. Well, happy anniversary.
1: Thanks.
0: All right. Well, let's move forward. It's also, as I mentioned earlier, World Milk Day. Celebrate in your own special way. World Milk Day today. It was on this day back in 1926. Marilyn Monroe was born. You know what her birth name was? Anybody? Anyone?
1: Norma Jean.
0: Bingo. Norma Jean Mortensen. It was on this day in 1938. The first Superman comic book was published. This day, 1947, the Doomsday Clock first appeared on the cover of Bulletin of the Atomic Scientists. It was initially set at 7 minutes until midnight. I think we're like 7 seconds until midnight.
1: Still ticking.
0: Not far off from that. It was on this day in 1980, CNN made its debut. This day in 1996, Woody Harrelson was arrested in Beattyville, Kentucky, after he planted 4 marijuana seeds to advocate the legalization of industrial hemp. Hemp is like the miracle, what would you call it, material? Or whatever?
1: Yeah.
0: You can make soap out of it, clothing, rope.
1: It does it all.
0: Oil. It does everything, yeah. This day in 2005, White Stripes singer Jack White married his girlfriend Karen Elson. She's a British model. They got married in a canoe on the Amazon in Brazil. Of course they did.
1: Oh, well then.
0: This day in 2000, where did you get married?
1: I got married at St. John's Anglican Church in Bankwell, Ontario. Well, so not quite the same, but it was still pretty good.
0: Sounds just as exotic. you and Jack White is sharing the same anniversary. This day in 2009, General Motors filed for Chapter 11 bankruptcy. It was the fourth largest United States bankruptcy in history. And it was on this day in 2022, a Fairfax, Virginia jury ruled in favor of Johnny Depp in his defamation lawsuit against ex-wife Amber Heard. The jury believed that she fabricated claims that he abused her during their marriage. Depp was asking for $100 million. He ended up getting $15 million. She got $2
1: million. Yeah.
0: Celebrity birthdays today. Tom Holland is 30.
1: What?
0: Yeah, they grow up so fast, don't they?
1: Oh, my gosh.
0: Comedian Nikki Glaser turns 42. Amy Schumer is 45. Alanis Morissette is 52. Speaking of growing up so fast. I don't know if you remember this. Alanis Morissette was first on the Canadian music scene before she was Alanis Morissette.
1: Oh, it was too hot, never too cold.
0: You do remember. Yeah.
1: Of course I remember.
0: They tried to kind of put her out as the answer to Debbie Gibson or whatever, you know?
1: Yeah, she was a pop princess at first.
0: Yep. Heidi Klum is 53 today. Ronnie Wood of the Stones turns 79. He's the baby of the band. Brian Cox turns 80. And Morgan Freeman, 89 years young today. As for our rockaholic birthdays, Bev Andrews celebrated a birthday on Saturday. Happy birthday, Bev. Love all your family and friends. And this isn't really a birthday. It's an anniversary. Another anniversary. Mark, happy anniversary to my forever love, Mark, from your wife, Beth.
1: Aw, see, she remembered ahead of time and, like, actually sent it in.
0: She gets the bonus.
1: Not that
0: points.
1: I forgot. I didn't realize today was June 1st.
0: You did remember. You just remembered on the day of. Nobody had to tell you. You just needed a reminder of what day it was. We'll put both those names into the mixifier. Ding! Happy anniversary, Mark and Beth. You've scored yourselves a delicious pizza, $25 worth anyway, from Pizza Nova Belleville. Real Italian pizza made fresh every day at 94 College Street West in Belleville. 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

0: Better get used to it. Big Sugar, Rock 107, 719 with Buzz and Alana in for Durkin this morning. Sunshine on the way today with high of 22, looking pretty good. We're at 11 right now, halfway there, I suppose. I got a question for you. I'm sure you're familiar with the Big Apple there near Colborne, right?
1: Of course.
0: Can't miss it if you've been along the highway between here and Toronto.
1: Yeah.
0: Have you ever stopped in and taken in the sights and tastes and sounds and smells of the Big Apple?
1: I have not.
0: Which listen, don't feel bad, because I have driven past that thing. Like, I'm sure many, many people over the past 20 years since I've lived here, I've driven past that thing, God knows how many times, thousands, it seems like, thousands of times.
1: Yeah.
0: And with always the idea that one of these days I'm going to stop in there. Somebody gifted us not too long ago with a pie from the Big Apple, and it was amazing. So it was kind of on our short list for both Gwen and I. Next time, or one of the next times we make the trip to the GTA or whatever,
1: right,
0: we got to make sure we stop in.
1: Yeah.
0: And check out this Big Apple and maybe get another pie. So on that, we were in Guelph over the weekend. On the way back, we thought, hey, why not? We have some time. Oh my Lord. I'm sure like you had the impression that it was just all about apples.
1: Yeah.
0: It is so much more than apples. First of all, after you park, I swear to God, like halfway to the facility itself, from your car to the building, to the grounds, if you will, because it's so much more than just a building. You're taken in. You are wooed by the smell, the aroma of the most amazing apple-themed type desserts, the turnovers, the dumplings, the pies, of course, and whatnot, the crumbles. But there's so much more that's made from stuff other than apples. And then they've got like the barbecue with the brisket and the pork, or the pulled pork and the burgers, and they've got mini golf, and they got the vendors. And so anyway, we go in, we get our, my mouth is watering again just talking about this. We go in and we got ourselves a pie. And of course that took a while to decide, because there's all sorts of different pies.
1: Of course.
0: And then we had to get a couple buckets of, they make the caramel popcorn, among many, many other things, which is to die for. It might be the best caramel popcorn I've ever had. But my point is, highly recommend. Don't put it off any longer. It's easy peasy to get to.
1: Yeah, it's right there.
0: As I'm saying this right now, the Big Apple owes me some sort of a kickback for this kind of endorsement. But I'm just, this is not a paid endorsement. This is what anybody would rave about if they had popped into the Big Apple. It's amazing.
1: Well, we so often ignore things right in our backyard, right?
0: Exactly.
1: So that's exactly it. Yeah.
0: And
1: I should go check it out.
0: And that's the thing. I'm sure there's other different tourist attractions within a few moments from here.
1: Yeah.
0: You always think, I've got the time. I live in the area. I'll get to it one of these days. And you never do. Believe it or not, I've spoken to people. I have friends in Kingston that have never been to Fort Henry. Serious.
1: They never went on a school trip? Like,
0: right?
1: Surely you would have had to have
0: anyway,
1: gone.
0: Anyway, get out, explore, enjoy. You'll thank me later. Trust me, especially on the Big Apple one.
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0: Rock 107 Green Day. When I come around 7:35, I was chatting a few minutes ago about my my stop in at the Big Apple near Colburn there, and how impressive an attraction it is. And Alana and I were kind of talking about how, you know, there's so many of these cool little touristy places that, you know, are within our stomping ground, but we just kind of put it off because we think, well, we can go there anytime. So, you know, not today, but another time, right? Bon Echo Park. I know that's not exactly on the way to someplace like, say, the Big Apple is, but there's another place I keep telling myself. Everybody tells me what an amazing place Bon Echo Park is. I got to go to I have not been there yet. It's on the list. Hi, Rock 107.
1: Talking about going around Canada and stuff like that, it costs, it's insane. We're going to Newfoundland this summer.
0: Yep.
1: It's costing us more to go there than it would be to do an all-inclusive, say, to, you know, Mexico or somewhere else.
0: I believe it. I 100% believe it. Absolutely. Especially when you factor in the cost of fuel and whatnot. You could probably, yep. I'm guessing, you could probably do a week-long cruise for less than the amount of money you'll spend. Not that, you know, we shouldn't be exploring our own country, but you're right. It ain't cheap anymore.
1: No, no kidding. It's just absolutely insane. Like, flights to Newfoundland from Toronto was $2,400 return.
0: Two people. Wow.
1: $2,400 return. And there's nothing out of Montreal or Ottawa. You have to go to Toronto to fly direct.
0: Yeah. Yeah. Oh, I know.
1: Insane.
0: I fly fairly frequently for this side hustle I have. And trust me, you know, I know some clients wonder why I ask the price that I ask for. Most of that's going to my travel expenses.
1: Exactly. 100%.
0: Regardless of the cost of it, enjoy your trip, man.
1: We will. Take care, bud.
0: You bet. Bye-bye.
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0: Rock 107 Rush, Spirit of Radio. 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It looks like we are off to a great start for the week.
1: Great start to the day, great start to the week, great start to the month, great start to the unofficial start of summer. The meteorologists define summer as the months of June, July, and August, and we got a beautiful day underway and a beautiful week ahead, Buzz. High pressure will rule, and when that happens, basically high pressure suppresses rain cloud formation, and I've got no rain in the forecast through Friday, so that's a welcome thing. So if you've got some time to spend outside, work or play, you're looking good. Just don't forget the sunscreen and the bug spray. Both will be required for extended time spent outside. But aside from that, we are good to go. For the day today, plenty of sunshine ahead. Clear skies now. Just a few fair weather clouds a bit later on, but harmless. Temperatures still a little cooler than normal. The high today reaching to 22. The normal high for the day today is 23. Then for tonight, we're clear down to 9. For tomorrow and Wednesday, lovely sunshine. Some wispy high clouds, but they'll just add to the picturesqueness of the skies. The high tomorrow, 24. The Wednesday high, 26. I like Thursday. I like Friday, though I do have some showers, probably Friday night, Saturday, but we'll detail that as the week wears on. Buzz?
0: All right, sounds good. We will catch up with you again tomorrow morning. 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
1: Good morning. It's 8 o'clock. A pretty nice day on the way with lots of sun and a high of 22 degrees. Right now, it's 11. 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An elderly man out walking in the Milford area of Prince Edward County died after being hit by a motorcycle Saturday evening. The collision occurred at the intersection of County Road 17 and Miller Road around 8 p.m. The pedestrian, a 77-year-old county man, was pronounced deceased in hospital. The motorcyclist suffered minor injuries. OPP are asking for witnesses or people who might have dash cam video of the incident to contact them. OPP also asking for witnesses to come forward as officers investigate a two-vehicle collision on Highway 401 in Port Hope. Police say a vehicle struck a parked vehicle and a person who had left that vehicle on the shoulder of the eastbound 401 late Saturday morning. One person was airlifted to a Toronto hospital with life-threatening injuries. Call Northumberland OPP if you have any information or possible dash cam footage of the incident. A 24-year-old man died after a canoe capsized on Upper Rideau Lake near Westport, north of Kingston. Leeds County OPP responded to a distress call Saturday. Police say the man was from Brampton and was not wearing a personal flotation device. Postal workers are set to find out if they have a new tentative agreement more than 2 years into their labor strife as the union releases ballot results today.
2: Some 55,000 members of the Canadian Union of Postal Workers began voting April 20th on a five-year contract that includes wage increases of 6.5% and 3% in the first 2 years. Canada Post and the union have long sparred over wages and structural changes to the Postal Service, with workers having set up picket lines on multiple occasions. About 60% of the union board endorsed the proposed collective agreement, saying it ensures job security, but the union president asked members to reject it, arguing it rolls back rights and compensation. Karen Rebo, the Canadian Press.
1: A new apartment building is being proposed for the west end of Belleville. The city's planning advisory committee is welcoming public input on a rezoning application today that, if finally approved, would allow a five-story, 39-unit apartment building at 239 Dundas Street West. The property currently holds a house and a shed. They'd be demolished to make way for the apartment building. Planning Advisory Committee meets at City Hall at 5:30 today. And Heated Rivalry set a Canadian Screen Awards record with 16 wins, including Best Drama and Best Lead Performer for its star Hudson Williams. The Crave series added three televised awards to the 13 trophies it won Saturday. North of North won Best Comedy Series, while Anna Lamb took Best Lead Performer in a Comedy. Nirvana, The Band, The Show, The Movie won Best Film. And Mike Myers received the Academy Icon Award. And that's news.
3: 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Finland has won the Men's Hockey World Championship for the fifth time, beating Switzerland 1-0 in overtime. Buffalo Sabres' Konsta Helenius scored the gold-winning goal at 10:42 into overtime. Finland also won in 1995, 2011, 2019, and 2022. Earlier, Norway stunned Canada 3-2 in overtime in the bronze medal game. Sam O'Reilly had a goal and three assists, and the Kitchener Rangers defeated the Everett Silvertips 6-2 in last night's Memorial Cup Championship Final in Kelowna, B.C. Kitchener of the Ontario Hockey League won all of their games at the tournament. Quinty Red Devils graduates Carson Campbell of Campbellford and Jared Woolley of Port Hope play for Kitchener. The Stanley Cup Final starts tomorrow night in Carolina between the Vegas Golden Knights and Carolina Hurricanes. Puck drops at 8 o'clock. Baseball, Baltimore beat the Blue Jays 9-5. Toronto has the day off and will start a series in Atlanta tomorrow night, 7 o'clock. In golf, Russell Henley won the PGA's Charles Schwab Classic at Colonial yesterday, beating Eric Cole on the first extra hole with a birdie, his fourth in a row. And Celine Boucher won the ShopRite LPGA Classic. NASCAR, Denny Hamlin outraced Christopher Bell and won the Cracker Barrel 400 at Nashville Super Speedway yesterday. That's sports.
1: 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Kevin Williams says it'll be a sunny day, the high reaching about 22 degrees. Clear tonight and a low of 9, mostly sunny and 24 degrees tomorrow. Looking ahead to Wednesday, expect a sun-cloud mix, the high 26. Currently it's 7. 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
4: We're still moving well on the 401 in both directions. Belleville and Trenton streets look good this morning. Highway 62 and 37 are problem-free. And Highway 2, just the usual volume starting to build through Brand Street. Highway 49 is clear from Picton up towards Marysville. 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With the latest traffic, I'm Antonia Olzabonte.
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0: Rock 107, U2, Pride in the Name of Love. It's Buzz along with Alana Cameron this morning. Durkin will be back in his regular chair tomorrow. Sunshine today with a high of 22. Let me just refresh the thermometer and see where we're currently sitting at. We're 13.
1: 13.
0: 13 degrees now in downtown Belleville. Did I ever tell you about the time I partied with U2 till the wee hours of the morning?
1: Did no.
0: I'll have to share that story with you sometime.
1: I would love to hear that story.
0: It's a good one. Anyway, speaking of U2, though, up for grabs each and every day this week, we've got a pair of tickets to Zoo Station, a U2 tribute. We had three out of the four guys in here on Friday, this past Friday. This is going to be an awesome show. It's at the newly refurbished, renovated Upper Canada Opera House there in Deserano, which I got a nickel tour of a few weeks ago, and it just looks amazing what they've done with the place
1: I've
0: there.
1: I've heard that.
0: Yeah. Friday night, Zoo Station, a U2 tribute. We've got a pair of tickets each and every day this week up for grabs. This morning, of course, it's the Monday morning Mind Bender. So I'm going to open the phone lines right now, 771-1071. First correct answer to our question, one question only, wins. Simple as that. And this is your question. 75% of women like a man who has this. What is it? I could only because I know you, Alana. I can only guess where your brain just went. 75% of women like.
1: I mean, I take a man with a lot of money too, and the other thing.
0: Sure. Well, let's see what the rockaholics think. 771-1071. 75% of women like a man who has this. What do you think it is? Hi, Rock 107. What's your guess?
2: A sense of humor.
0: A sense of humor. That's a great guess, but that is not it. Thanks. Hi, Rock 107. What's your guess?
3: Hello, baby.
0: Sorry. Hello?
3: Hello.
0: Yes, what's your guess?
3: Yeah, this is going to sound terrible. What's the question again?
0: This is where the radio guy hangs up on the caller. But anyway.
3: I had to pocket the phone because I was dropping my daughter off.
0: Ah.
3: So then I didn't even know if I had a chance.
0: All right. Well, here's the question. 75% of women like a man who has this. What do you think it is?
3: Oh, it's hair. No?
0: great answer, I suppose. But that is not what we're looking
1: Buzz
0: for.
1: Buzz is a little feeling personally attacked right now.
0: A wee bit, yeah. Hi, Rock 107. What's your guess?
4: Well, I would say a nice pair of shoes.
0: Interesting answer, but no, that is not it. I'm sure you appreciate a nice pair of shoes on a guy.
1: They got big feet.
0: Yeah. Hi, Rock 107. 75% of women like a man who has this. What do you think it is?
5: A beard.
0: No, that is not it. Thanks. And I'll just remind everybody, make sure your radio is turned all the way down when you call in. Hi, Rock 107. What's your guess?
6: Facial hair.
0: We've had a lot of the facial hair type guesses, but no, that is not what we're looking for. Hi, Rock 107. 75% of women like a man who has this. I will give you this hint right now. Appearance. It does have to do with the appearance.
7: A well-groomed beard.
0: A beard. No, that is not it. Just to reiterate, no beard, no mustache, no facial hair. All right. Hi, Rock 107. What's your guess?
4: White teeth.
0: White teeth. Good answer, but that is not it. Hi, Rock 107. What do you think?
8: A dad bod.
0: Dad bod. Yes, that is exactly what we're looking for.
8: Yeah.
0: Who's this?
8: It's Gerald McDonald.
0: Excellent. Dad bod is it. I had one, but now I'm all ripped and everything. Darn it all, my timing is just...
8: Working on that as myself.
0: Listen, I'm not exactly ripped just yet, but no, dad bod. Dad, for whatever reason...
1: Because if you guys don't have to try, then we don't have to try.
0: Is that what it is? I was going to ask...
8: We can't have the wives looking better than us.
0: Right. I was going to ask the woman in the room, what is it about the dad bod? Is it the doughiness? Is it the...
8: I don't know.
1: I say,
8: my wife says, if you can't see past your belly to see your dicky do, you need to work out.
0: That's the measure of, that's the tell right there. It's time to go to the gym.
8: Yeah.
0: What was your name?
8: Daryl McDonald.
0: Hey, listen, you're off to see Zoo Station, a U2 tribute this Friday night in Deserano at the Upper Canada Opera House. Stay on the line a couple of more seconds for us, okay? We'll get some details from you. You bet.
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0: Yep. New Orleans is sinking, 822. It's Buzz along with Alana this morning. Durkin back in his regular spot there tomorrow morning. I got to share this with you, Alana. This is every now and then I come across these 911 calls. In just not a 911 call, but a 911 call with kind of a twist. This is exactly that. This is a 911 call made by a school principal. He's kind of barricaded himself in his office. And, well, I'll tell you what it's about, and then I'll play the call.
1: Okay.
0: A brawl broke out at the school.
1: All right.
0: During a kindergarten graduation ceremony.
1: Okay, so do we know who's brawling? Parents? Kids? Okay.
0: Apparently, this all started over a discrepancy or a disagreement over seating.
1: Ah.
0: Right?
1: Of course.
0: So, I'll just play. Take a listen to this.
2: Please hurry. I've got a parent rioting upstairs in my school.
3: And you said she's arguing with people, causing a disturbance?
2: No, they're straight up fighting, completely causing a whole riot. Please get here quickly.
3: Any weapons involved?
2: Not that I know of, but there's children here still.
3: Okay, we're notifying police. Does anyone need medical?
2: I don't know. I'm in the office. I'm calling a lockdown drill in my school.
3: I do have crews on the way. And then...
2: Thank you.
3: Do you know any descriptions of the people who are fighting? How many are fighting?
2: There's a whole bunch of them. Please come now.
3: I already have them notified. Do you know how many people?
2: More than a few.
3: Alrighty. If anything changes, give us a call back, okay? I do have them notified.
2: Thank you. Please hurry. Thank you so much.
0: And I don't mean to mock. I'm not mocking it, but... And I'm sure in that moment, that would have been a difficult situation for the school principal. But come on. What's wrong with people? I'd like to know where this was. It doesn't say where this... Oh, Toledo. It was in Toledo, Ohio. Are they a little wound tight there in Toledo?
1: Maybe. I don't know. They're very particular about their seating arrangements, apparently.
0: For a kindergarten graduation, what kind of an example is that setting for the kids? Anyway...
1: Good start.
0: 911. What did he? It was a. How did he describe it? Well, he had called a lockdown for the school. It was serious stuff. You're not sitting. I had that seat. I clearly had that seat. I don't know if that's what they sound like in Toledo.
1: Maybe.
0: Maybe.
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1: Good morning. I'm Eleni Cameron. OPP investigating a weekend fatality in Prince Edward County. A 77-year-old man out walking in the Milford area died after he was struck by a motorcycle at the intersection of County Road 17 and Miller Road Saturday night. The motorcyclist suffered minor injuries. Almost everyone's lights are back on in the Quinte region, but there are still a handful of small outages well north of Highway 7 and in Bancroft. The outages began after strong winds overnight Friday left thousands of homes and businesses without electricity in Ontario. As of early today, there were still 100 outages affecting just over 5,000 Hydro One customers in the province. Postal workers to soon find out if they've got a new tentative agreement as their union is set to release its ballot results today. Some 55,000 members of the Canadian Union of Postal Workers began voting in mid-April on a five-year contract that includes wage increases in the first 2 years of 6.5% and 3% respectively. Officials at one of Canada's major railways say a one-day-old strike by 300 signals workers isn't expected to impact operations. Employees who install, maintain, test, and repair railway signaling and communication systems with Canadian Pacific Kansas City walked off the job early yesterday. The International Brotherhood of Electrical Workers says the main sticking points include wages, work-life balance, and worker retention. At its meeting tonight, Brighton Council will discuss entering into a twinning agreement with Brighton in New York State. Mayor Brian Ostrander says he hopes to foster goodwill, collaboration, and cultural exchange with officials in the American city of around 40,000 people. Last year, Brighton Council approved twinning with Annecy in France due to it having been where a resident, Clark Lawson, perished fighting in World War II. Well, this is June 1st and the official beginning of Pride Month. Bay of Quinte Pride is hosting several events during the month, and the focus this year is on Prince Edward County. On Saturday, June 20th, the Pride Parade and Pride in the Park will be held at Picton's Crystal Palace. Space 31 will host this year's Pride After Dark. More details on all the Bay of Quinte Pride events on their Facebook page. In sports, Canada finished fourth at the World Men's Hockey Championship in Switzerland, losing 3-2 in overtime in yesterday's bronze medal game. Finland took gold after defeating Switzerland in OT as well. The Kitchener Rangers won the Memorial Cup yesterday, beating the Everett Silvertips of the Western Hockey League. Baseball, the Blue Jays fell 9-5 to Baltimore. A sunny day today, the high around 20. 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

0: Stone, Star Me Up, Rock 107. It's Buzz along with Alana this morning. Durkin's back tomorrow, 8:36. Sunshine through the day today with a high of 22. We're 13 right now in downtown Belleville. Speaking of the Stones, Keith Richards recently talking about the early days when they first started out and how they really didn't have any grand illusions, but they thought it was a good gig to begin with.
1: I remember when we had the first hit record, we kind of looked at each other with, like, dismay, saying, well, we've got about 2 years, boys, and then you've got to find a job.
0: And I can relate a little bit, kind of. I remember going to broadcasting college and thinking, well, this, if I can get, you know, a job doing, like, radio, that'll be kind of cool until what, you know, my mid-30s, 35, 36. And then it'll be time at that point to, you know, buckle down and get a real job and be responsible.
2: Be a real adult.
0: Be a real adult. And that hasn't happened yet.
2: And here you are.
0: And here I am. I remember they had the back in the day those Freedom 55 commercials.
2: Yeah.
0: And I always thought maybe I would plot life as such so that I could, you know, indeed experience Freedom 55. That did not happen. I can tell you right now, Freedom 65 is not going to happen.
2: Hey, I had a former coworker who his motto was Freedom 85.
0: Freedom 85.
2: So you got a ways to go yet, Buzz.
0: I know I'll have, when I hear that first scoop of dirt drop on the lid of my casket, I'll be free at last!
2: Retirement,
0: free at last!
2: Retirement party and funeral on the same day.
0: Pretty much.
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0: 20s Classic Rock, Rock 107, Burton Cummings, My Own Way to Rock, Burton and Company, i.e. the Guess Who, rocking the Scotiabank Place over the weekend, sold out. It looked like it was sold out. I can't say that officially, but it, from the photos I was looking at, it looked packed to the rafters for the Guess Who there in Toronto this past weekend. It's 8:50 here with Buzz. 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Tebow Bryson has suffered a stroke and is receiving medical treatment. The 75-year-old R&B singer is best known for Disney duets Beauty and the Beast with Celine Dion and A Whole New World with Regina Bell, both Oscar-winning songs. Jamie Lee Curtis announced the death of her older sister, actress Kelly Lee Curtis, known for roles in The Sentinel, Magic Sticks, and The Devil's Daughter. Jamie posted on social media on Saturday saying she passed away this morning in her home in nature at peace. Kelly and Jamie Lee were daughters of the late Hollywood icons Tony Curtis and Janet Leigh. A federal judge in Washington, D.C. has ruled that Donald Trump's name must be taken off the Kennedy Center. Judge Casey Cooper said it has 14 days to remove Trump's name from signs and its website. Cooper also stopped plans to close the venue for renovations, calling the board's vote, quote, ill-informed and seemingly preordained. Trump plans to appeal. And Morgan Wallen channeled Billy Joel's famous 1987 Moscow concert moment by overturning his upright piano during Friday night show at Denver's Empower Field at Mile High Stadium. The incident occurred during Wallen's encore performance of Sand in My Boots. When Wallen couldn't hear his instrument properly, he completed the song without accompaniment before pushing over the piano in frustration. The Tennessee native made his entrance alongside Denver Broncos legend John Elway, continuing his tradition of appearing with local heroes. And that is your latest Entertainment Bite. I'm Buzz Collins.
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0: 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Looking pretty good. Sunshine today, high of 22. Clear tonight, down to 9 for the low. Tomorrow, mainly sunny with a high of 24. Looking ahead to Wednesday, mix of sun and cloud and a high of 26. Like I said, nothing wrong with that forecast. Right now in downtown Belleville, in the sunshine, 15 degrees just ahead of the Jeff Healey Band. It's The Clash after this.
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0: Rock 107, Billy Idol, and Rebel Yell. It's Buzz here at 9:30. Billy Idol, in a recent interview, was talking about how when he was a kid, as far back as his childhood, he dreamed about being a rock star. He even made pretend records.
1: The great thing is that I did go after my dream, you know, that I did have a bit of a dream right from probably 7 years old.
2: Yeah.
1: Of somehow being some sort of musical group. Yeah. I dreamt about it, I would dream about it, then I would make up pretend albums, you know.
2: Yeah.
1: I had like bad eyesight, so I did a concept album about my eyesight called Blurry Vision, and each thing was, it was just a pretend, I was even pretending I was writing albums.
0: Billy Idol talking about how he fantasized at one time of being a rock star, and eventually, as we all have come to learn, made it happen. Scorpions on the way right after this. Hang on.
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0: Rock 107 CCR, Bad Moon Rising. There was a full moon on the rise last night. I didn't see it on the rise. I saw it on my way to work this morning, which brings me back to this survey all about sleep that I was talking about earlier this morning. And one of the little tidbits, that I took away from this that has me kind of scratching my head a little bit. 50% of people, it says, that's for those of you who are not, you know, the math whiz that I am, that's half of us. 50% of people sleep less than 6 hours per night. And if that's true, I can't help but wonder why. Because, and again, I'm not a statistician in any way, shape, or form, but I'm willing to bet that more than half of us could sleep more than 6 hours per night if we wanted to. So that said, why wouldn't we? Anyway, I go to bed, I try to be in bed by 9 weekdays because I get up at 3:15. But, and even that, if I fall asleep fairly quickly, even that is just over 6 hours, and I still don't feel like it's enough. I need a nap later in the day. So anyway, my point being is, you know, if you can sleep more, for the love of God, do so. All right. Anyway, you can check out. I don't know why this weighs heavy with me. Maybe because I just constantly feel like I don't have enough sleep. I've got all the details on this sleep survey if you want to check it out. It's on my blog right now at rock107.ca. That blog brought to you by Signal Underground, Inside Signal Brewery at 86 River Road, Corbyville. And I'll tell you something, what a great week to get out on the patio there at Signal Underground. And if you've been there, I'm sure you would agree, that's got to rank right up there as one of the, if not the best, patio in Ontario. It's got the perfect scenic view, great service, and of course, great beverages and bites there at Signal Underground. Hang on, we're going to get back to it in just a second with Tom Petty after this.
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0: Quinny's Classic Rock, Rock 107 Triumph, and Lay It on the Line. 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Sunshine through the day today with a high of 22. Clear tonight, down to 9 for the low. Tomorrow looking good, mainly sunny with a high of 24. And then looking ahead to Wednesday, a mix of sun and cloud and a high of 26.
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0: 107, Joan Jett and the Blackhearts, Bad Reputation. It's Buzz here. You know, Joan Jett recently talking about her time in this business. You know, she's been around for a while. And by a while, I mean about 45 years or so doing what she does. But she said when she started out, she was a wee naive when she started in the rock and roll biz.
1: Well, first of all, I don't think they knew quite what I was getting into. And I didn't either, yeah. You know, because I was, like I said, I was very naive. And so I didn't even know what a demo tape was. So when the guy that wound up producing the Runaways' first record said, send me a demo tape, I'm like, I didn't know what he meant. You know, so I just happened to be in the right place at the right time, I think, yeah. You know?
0: Joan Jett, she's learned a couple of things or two since then. She did okay. Got the crew coming up after this. Hang on.
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0: It's how you use it. Still banging the hell out of the speakers. We are Rock 107. 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

0: Rock 107, the Matt Good Band, and hello, Time Bomb. 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Sunshine all through the day today, a high of 22. We're clear tonight with a low of 9, and then for tomorrow, looking pretty good, mainly sunny, a high of 24. That sunshine continues Wednesday, maybe a few clouds in there as well, but still not bad at all with a high of 26. Guns N' Roses coming up after this. Hang on.
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0: Big Sugar, All Hell for a Basement, Rock 107. It's Buzz. That is just about my time. Before I go, though, I got to share this one with you. A story about a guy, an Oregon man named Looney Tune. That's right. First name Looney, last name Tune. He was just sentenced to 20 years in prison for leading cops on a chase through Milwaukee. Looney Tune, whose full name is Looney John Franklin Colby Tune, pled guilty to multiple felony charges. The judge handed down a 20-year sentence because Tune, quote, showed callous disregard for every single person in his path. Judge handed down a 20-year sentence, and then I'd like to think, when the gavel came down, I'd like to think he finished off with a,
1: that's all, folks.
0: And that is all, folks. I'm out of here. Have a wonderful day. Meet you back here tomorrow morning. Leave you with the Eagles right after this.
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1: Good afternoon. Sunshine continuing through the rest of the day. The high 22. It's currently 19 degrees. I'm Elena Cameron with your Rock 107 News at Noon. 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Old Highway 2, west of Wallbridge Loyalist Road. An executive with Food Banks Canada is suggesting Canada's employment insurance system is outdated and one of the greatest threats to the country's economic resiliency. Chief Executive Kristen Beardsley says unemployment remains elevated and households continue to struggle to keep up with the high cost of living. A new Food Banks report says EI eligibility is at the heart of the problem, which requires workers to accumulate a set number of insurable hours within a fixed period. However, irregular hours, multiple jobs, and contract work make qualifying for EI more difficult, even for those with consistent jobs. Several cows wandered off course early today and ended up bringing the 401 westbound near Grafton to a halt. Fortunately, drivers were on the ball and none of the bovines were hit or injured. The incident occurred about 2:30 this morning. OPP shut down the westbound lanes for a while as officers moved the cattle off to a more friendly locale. Belleville's Planning Advisory Committee meets today at 5:30. Up for discussion today, the committee is welcoming public input on a rezoning application that, if finally approved, would allow a five-story, 39-unit apartment building at 239 Dundas Street West. The property currently holds a house and a shed. They'd be demolished to make way for the apartment building. And there'll be a public meeting regarding a rezoning application that, if approved, would lead to an almost 10,000-square-foot warehouse on vacant land along Davie Road, north of Bell Boulevard. The warehouse would serve as a parcel distribution center. Brighton could soon have close relations with an American community by the same name. At its meeting today, council will discuss entering into a twinning agreement with Brighton, New York. Mayor Brian Ostrander says he hopes to foster goodwill, collaboration, and cultural exchange with officials in the American city of around 40,000 people. Last year, Brighton Council approved twinning with Annecy in France due to it having been where a resident, Clark Lawson, perished fighting in World War II. It is June 1st and the official beginning of Pride Month. Bay of Quinte Pride is hosting several events during the month. The focus this year is on Prince Edward County and especially on Saturday, June 20th. That's the day major events such as the Pride Parade, Pride in the Park, and Pride After Dark will be held. The parade and park event to be held at Picton's Crystal Palace. Pride After Dark will be held at Base 31 just outside Picton. There's more details on Bay of Quinte Pride's Facebook page. June is the start of the annual dog bite awareness campaign in the U.S. by, you guessed it, mail carriers.
2: It's no joke. Last year, a postal employee suffered more than 5,200 dog attacks. California with the most on carriers, averaging well over one a day. Dog owners, you're urged not to open the door for your carrier unless your pet is in a separate closed room. Should your dog attack a postal worker, you could be liable for medical care, replacement clothing, emotional distress, costing you many thousands of dollars. That would really bite. Wayne Cabot, ABC News.
1: And that's news. Sports is brought to you by Trailhead Belleville. From camping to paddle boards and everything you need for your escape to the wilderness, Trailhead Belleville beside Swiss Chalet on North Front Street. The Toronto Maple Leafs continue to reshape their front office with the hiring of Judd Brackett as assistant general manager and Freddie Hamilton as chief of staff. Brackett spent the last 5 seasons as the Minnesota Wild's director of amateur scouting following 12 years with the Vancouver Canucks. A former NHL forward, Hamilton joins the original six club after earning an MBA from Yale University and working in private equity. The Stanley Cup final starts tomorrow night with the Carolina Hurricanes hosting the Vegas Golden Knights in Game 1. Carolina proved its mettle with a 5-game steamrolling of the Montreal Canadiens in the Eastern Conference final, while Vegas swept the President's Trophy-winning Colorado Avalanche in the West. Canada's national men's soccer team meets Uzbekistan tonight in an international friendly in Edmonton. Canada will try to determine which goalkeeper, Maxime Crépeau or Dane St. Clair, will earn the start in net for the team's World Cup opener on June 12th in Toronto against Bosnia and Herzegovina at BMO Field. Canada also plays Ireland in a friendly on Friday in Montreal. The Toronto Blue Jays off today after dropping a second straight game to American League East rival Baltimore yesterday. Toronto returns to action tomorrow for a 3-game series in Atlanta against the Major League leading Braves. And at the French Open, Canada's Félix Auger-Aliassime is playing in the fourth round today. He's the men's fourth seed. 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Lots of sun this afternoon, looking to reach a high of 22 degrees. Tonight, clear, the low dropping to about 9. Mostly sunny tomorrow, the high 24. And then for Wednesday, a sun cloud mix and the high reaching 26 degrees. Currently, it's 19. 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
3: 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It's time for a Take It Outside Minute on Rock 107. 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
4: In 2025, the Canadian plant hardiness zones changed. I mean, it makes sense. We're seeing widespread warming, and that means that the list of plants that we can grow in theory should be longer. But does this mean you should start planting palm trees in your backyard? Well, the truth is, while our summers are warmer, we're still seeing very cold winters and rapid temperature changes on a daily basis. And both of these are not so good for plants. So ask the question, why rezone at all? Well, the easy answer is, growing zones are not actually just for gardeners. They're also for farmers. The biggest change in temperatures is happening in the summer months, when most of our food is produced. By updating those zones, it allows the food producers better information on what crops they can expect good yields from. So don't be surprised if you start seeing vegetables like okra with a Grown in Canada label.
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6: A colleague of mine was telling me the other day about how their Instagram feed is filled with videos, most of them kind of funny, about how grandparents and friends tend to bulldoze new parents out of the way to get to see their baby. As a dad of three daughters, I know how life really does become all about them the moment those kids are born. But I also know parents are still people, too, who need their own attention beyond being mom or dad. And moms, in particular in those early years, can feel especially invisible in the eyes of other people. So what can you do to stop contributing to what is known as maternal invisibility? Women we spoke to said these two things were the most helpful. When people stopped to ask how they could best support them, number one, or when they took the initiative to handle certain tasks that obviously needed to be done. I'm Dr. Sanjay Gupta, helping you live a better life.
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0: Quinny's Best Variety. No, not Quinny's Best Variety. Oh my God, can you tell that I'm normally on this radio station? You're listening to Rock 107, Quinny's Classic Rock. Ah, it's Ashley Harvey with you today. I'm usually over on our sister station. You're like, who is this girl? I'm going to be filling in for Rick Kevin today here on Rock 107. And it is all about the shows. The shows are happening around the area. The World Cup is going on. The 2026 FIFA World Cup is hitting in Toronto. There's just announced who's going to be there for the concert for that. Empire Theater just announced their concert for the summer. So we'll talk about that coming up in the show. And of course, Rock the County is happening this summer. Well, it's Base 31. So stay tuned. I'm going to tell you all about the different things happening in the area this summer.
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1: You're listening to Rock 107, Ashley Harvey in the Rock 107 studio with you today. Mr. Rick Kevin has the day off. He'll be back for you tomorrow. Big news going on. Lots of different things happening in the Bay of Quinte area this summer long for some awesome rock concerts. A couple of them have been announced, and another one, the Empire Theater, just announced theirs. We're going to be coming up. I'm going to tell you about what is those bands coming up in the next little while. But let's talk about Base 31. Base 31 has announced that they're going to have a Rock the County. It is happening the Friday the 28th instead of the August the 29th at the Drill Hall and RBC stage. Two amazing bands. We're going to have Big Wreck on the Friday night with Ian Thornley. Oh, Big Wreck fan through and through here. And if you haven't seen it already, the Glorious Sons are going to be there on the Saturday night. Tickets are available. The Glorious Sons are there on the Saturday, August 29th, 7:30, Drill Hall, $89 plus taxes and fees. So if you want to see the Glorious Sons, and if you also want to see Big Wreck, you can head over to base31.ca/district/events, the Glorious Sons, and you could be watching them this summer. Here they are right now. It's Sawed Off Shotgun by the Glorious Sons on Rock 107.

0: Cody's Classic Rock, Rock 107, sawed off shotgun, the Glorious Sons. Like I just said, they're going to be at Base 31 this summer, August 29th. You get tickets there to go see that. Did you see this? A brawl has broke out, in Toledo, Ohio at a kindergarten graduation ceremony. Officers said several adults were in dispute over seating at the kindergarten graduation ceremony, which led to a fight between them. The principal of the school tells 911 dispatchers that several parents are brawling. So she called 911 and said, you know, there's straight up fighting. What's going on? They're like, what is this event? They're like, it's a graduation. What kind of graduation? Kindergarten. Are you kidding me? Like seriously, you have multiple graduations in your life. I don't know if kindergarten is a thing. We never had kindergarten graduation. My kids didn't have kindergarten graduation. Is this something that we're doing now? Is this a normal occurrence?
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0: Coney's Classic Rock. It's time for your Rock 107 weather. Sun today getting up to around 22. We haven't hit that yet, so I don't think that might not happen. Tonight, clear, a low of 9. Tomorrow, mostly sunny and a high of 24. Right now in Coney's Classic Rock, we are sitting at 20. 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
1: It's Our Lady Peace and 4 a.m. throwing me back until grade 8 graduation. You know, the time when you just kind of swayed back and forth, didn't really dance. You know how it was? Times are simpler. It was just announced today the World Cup is arriving in Toronto. We all knew that. FIFA announced the World Cup 2025 countdown concert, but it's not just in Toronto. Mexico City and LA will be involved too. It'll be simultaneous live music events and will happen across Canada, Mexico, and the U.S. on June 10th. This is the official musical kickoff to the festivities and will be streamed live on all official FIFA platforms. The Toronto portion is going to be featuring Bryan Adams, is the main one. So Wyclef Jean and stuff like that are going to be all different ones. There's more information coming out, but that is the original. It's going to be happening on June 10th and across different places. But you see Bryan Adams, who is also going to be in Kingston on August 25th.
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like guitar drum tracks of all time. Following it up with one of the most other ones. Throw me back to Guitar Hero days. Shout out the devil. I'm Motley Crue on Rock.

0: time for your Rock 107 weather. It's going to be clear tonight, getting down to around 9 o'clock, around 9 degrees. Tomorrow, mostly sunny and a high of 24. Right now at Rock 107, we are sitting at 20. 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

0: Now, I do actually love that song. That is Big Wreck, and that song, one of my favorite bands of all times. Anytime I get the opportunity to see them, I'm going to. So I will be seeing them this summer on Friday, August 28th at Base 31. You want to get tickets, $65, and then fees on top of that. But great band, great concert. If you haven't seen Big Wreck in concert and you like them, you really should take the little drive over to the county to Base 31. Great venue. It is a great time. Ian Thornley sounds exactly the same in person that he does on his track. So what you heard right there is exactly what we're going to hear. And then maybe if you want to, you can get tickets for the next night, which is August 29th. And it's the Glorious Sons, as I talked about earlier. I still haven't told you about the Empire Theater one, but keep listening. I'm going to be talking to you about the Empire Theater concert that was just announced today.
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taken from the night. Push the pawn right through the pass. And this one's for the silence and the questions that it brings, and the smell of time and the reverence.

0: 2020's classic rock, Rock and Roll 7, Killer Queen by Queen. It's time for your Rock and Roll 7 weather. It's supposed to be clear tonight, getting down to 9. Tomorrow, mostly sunny and a high of 24. For your Wednesday, sun and cloud and a high of 26. Right now, we are sitting at 20. 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
13: 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Mary Tracy Morrison pleaded guilty to one count of permitting child abuse and 4 counts of contributing to the delinquency of a juvenile. 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

0: There it is. That will be one of your bands you're going to see at Empire Theaters this summer. They have announced it. It is not Empire Rock Fest. It is new. It is exciting. It is called Two Nights in July. On the Friday night, on July 24th, you're going to have Finger 11, Ash Molloy, and the winners of our Rock 107 Battle of the Bands with Signal Underground, Station 301 will be there on Friday night. And that tickets will go on sale for that on June 3rd at 11. Again, Finger 11, you just heard them, and Ash Molloy and Station 301 will be there on the 24th. Now on the 25th, for all you classics, you're going to have Kim Mitchell, Paul Langlois from the Tragically Hip, and Luscious on the 25th. And again, the tickets go on sale on the exact same time, June 3rd at 11 a.m. So if you want to get tickets to either one of those, Finger 11 or Kim Mitchell, Paul Langlois, and the Tragically Hip, they're going to be going on sale June 3rd at 11 a.m. It's called Two Nights in July. It is not Empire Rock Fest. It is completely different. It is brand new. It is exciting. It is fantastic. Looking forward to those concerts coming up at Empire Theater this summer.
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0: by Moist. Good afternoon. It's Ashley Harvey in the Rock 107 studio looking out over the beautiful Bay of Quinte. The boats are in the water. The sun is shining. It looks like it's beautiful outside. I did just talk about this, but Empire Theater has announced their concert series for this summer. It is not Empire Rock Fest. It is brand new. They are starting something new. It is called Two Nights in July. On the Friday night, we have Finger Eleven, Ash Molloy, and our winners are our Battle of the Band Station 301. We'll be hitting that up there. And on the Saturday night, Kim Mitchell, Paul Langlois of the Tragically Hip, and Luscious are going to be there on the July 25th. It is called, again, Two Nights in July at the Empire Theater. It is inside. It is inside. It is not going to be outside, dependent on the weather. It is all inside, July 24th and 25th. 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They're going to go quick. It is reasonably priced. 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You can head over to empiretheater.com and get all the information about those two upcoming two nights in July.
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1: Good afternoon. It's 4 o'clock. Clear tonight with a low of 9. Right now, it's 20 degrees. I'm Alan Michael Steele with your Rock 107 News Update. 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Peterborough County OPP are warning the public about a paving scam that's targeted people in the area. On Thursday, a resident in Otonabee, South Monaghan Township, was approached by a person claiming to have leftover asphalt from a nearby job and offered to pave their driveway with it. The person didn't give their name or the name of the company they were with. Police are advising that this is a likely scam and warning the public to be alert while they investigate. To protect against scams, it is recommended to get multiple quotes on any project to understand market rates, never pay full price up front before work begins, and to check the reviews and credentials of any contractors. Postal workers gave their thumbs up to a new contract after casting their ballots overwhelmingly to approve a tentative agreement after more than 2 years of labor strife. The union representing some 55,000 Canada Post employees says they voted more than 85% in favor of the five-year deal, which includes wage increases of 6.5% and 3% in the first 2 years. Canada Post and the union have long sparred over wages and structural changes to the service, with workers having taken to the picket line on multiple occasions throughout the bargaining process. It is June 1st and the official beginning of Pride Month. Bay of Quinte Pride is hosting several events during the month, and the focus this year is on Prince Edward County, and especially on Saturday, June 20th. That's the day major events such as Pride Parade, Pride in the Park, and Pride After Dark will be held. The Parade and Park event will be held at Picton's Crystal Palace, while Pride After Dark will be held at Base 31 just outside of Picton. You can see more detail on Bay of Quinte Pride's Facebook page. And that's the news. Sports is brought to you by Trailhead Belleville. Gear up for adventure at Trailhead Belleville. From camping to paddle boards and everything you need for your escape to the wilderness, Trailhead Belleville, beside Swiss Chalet, North Front Street. The Toronto Maple Leafs continue the reshape of their front office with the hiring of Judd Brackett as assistant general manager and Freddie Hamilton as chief of staff. Brackett spent the last 5 seasons as the Minnesota Wild's director of amateur scouting, following 12 years with the Vancouver Canucks organization. A former NHL forward, Hamilton joins the Original Six Club after earning an MBA from Yale University and working in private equity. The Stanley Cup Final starts tomorrow night with the Carolina Hurricanes hosting the Vegas Golden Knights in Game 1. Carolina proved its mettle with a 5-game steamrolling of the Montreal Canadiens in the Eastern Conference Final. Vegas swept the President's Trophy-winning Colorado Avalanche in the West. The Toronto Blue Jays are off today after dropping a second straight game to American League East rival Baltimore yesterday. Toronto will return to action tomorrow for a 3-game series in Atlanta against the Major League leading Braves. 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Clear tonight with a low of 9, looking at tomorrow mostly sunny with a high of 24, and on Wednesday a mix of sun and cloud, high of 26. Right now it's 20 degrees. 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
2: Good afternoon on the 401 eastbound. We're dealing with a crash before you hit County Road 40, and I do see some volume. Other than that, the 401 looks good heading through Belleville and Trenton. And Highway 62, we have construction-related delays in both directions from about Preston Road to almost Seymour Street. And I'm not seeing any issues with Highway 37. We're also clear with Highway 49 out towards Picton. 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With the latest traffic, I'm Antonia Altavante.
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0: 107, the Doobie Brothers, China Grove. Now, this is normally where I always talk about a little thing that happened. The first time I did the show for Kevin, I thought the 420 funny. This is fantastic. Come up with a great joke. And every time I've done it, I have to explain this to people. I don't actually get to come up with a joke. It's not how it works. I'm very sad about it. So the first time I did the show, I came up with a fantastic joke. I did it. And Rick, Kevin, and Ted Bradford, who does the music here on the station, was like, hey, Ash, you don't actually have to come up with a joke. I'm like, come on. So here it is. It's the 420 funny. I had no part of it. Enjoy.
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3: Hi, I'm Ben. I'm small. You guys noticed? Pretty much immediately? Yeah. Yeah, I only weigh 125 pounds. All right, come. It's not that big. It's just a thing. It's not really like a... I said that at a show once. There's a woman in the crowd that just went, oh, no. I'm also only 5'5". I'm short and small, which is... It's a fun combination that makes me look younger than I am. And I get it, I am a young person, right? But I am 25 years old, and my biggest fear in life is just two kidnappers making an honest mistake. Terrifying. My entire childhood, I would cringe at the sight of a Nissan Astro van every time.
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0: Rock 107 weather. It's going to be clear and down to 9 o'clock. 9 o'clock. What is with me at 9 o'clock? Down to 9 degrees tonight. Tomorrow, mostly sunny. High of 24. Looking ahead to your Wednesday, sun and cloud and 26. And then on Thursday, sun and cloud and 26. Also, right now we are sitting at 20, getting down. Probably dropping as I'm talking to you about this. And that's your Rock 107 weather.
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0: Blues Classic Rock, Rock 107, Fallen Leaves by Billy Talent. There was a new survey that has been posted out by Global News, and it reveals that 22% of people doze off at work on a weekly basis. 14% of people have nodded off while driving home from work. 50% of people sleep less than 6 hours a night. That would be me. 68% of people need sleep aids. That is also me. And 37% of people using sleep medication 3 or more times per week. Wow, I hit, you know, more than 50% of that. I have not fallen asleep on my way home from work. There have been times that I've been like, wow, this is struggling, because I was a nurse for 10 years and I did a lot of night shifts. And sometimes you're just wired and sometimes you are just zonked. Although I found as working, I was tired, or more tired, coming home from a day shift than a night shift, because you're just up anyways. Right now, less than 6 hours. I love sleeping, but less than 6 hours is my norm. And it's been like that since I've had kids. Now, my kids are older, 16 and 10 now, but I feel like since I had kids, I just don't sleep. What is sleep?
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1: Good afternoon. Clear tonight with a low of 9. Right now it's 20 degrees. I'm Alan Michael Steele with your Rock 107 News Update. Canada Post workers have voted to accept their contract after more than 2 years of labor strife.
2: It includes wage increases of 6.5% and 3% in the first 2 years. Canada Post and the union have long sparred over wages and structural changes to the postal service, with workers taking to the picket line on multiple occasions. About 60% of the union board endorsed the deal, but the union's president asked members to reject it. She argued it rolls back rights and compensation. Canada Post's CEO is pleased with the outcome and says it offers a path to restore confidence in the postal system. Jason White, The Canadian Press.
1: Peterborough County OPP are warning the public about a paving scam targeting people in the area. We get more in this report with Zach McGibbon.
3: On Thursday, a resident in Otonabee, South Monahan Township, was approached by a person claiming to have leftover asphalt from a nearby job and offered to pave their driveway with it. The person didn't give their name or the name of the company they were with. Police are advising this is likely a scam and warning the public to be alert while they investigate. To protect against scams, it's recommended to get multiple quotes on any project to understand market rates, never pay full price up front before work begins, and to check the reviews and credentials of contractors. Zach McGibbon, Quinty News.
1: The Ontario Provincial Police are reminding drivers of off-road vehicles to know where and when they're permitted and to ride them safely. Off-road vehicle is a broad term that covers many vehicles, including ATVs and off-road motorcycles. Not all roads allow for off-road vehicles, and drivers are advised to check both provincial and local laws to know where to ride. When driving off-road vehicles, impaired driving laws do still apply. Riders are also required to wear a helmet, and the vehicle must be registered, plated, and insured. Drivers must also be older than 12 years of age. The OPP is asking parents and guardians to help young riders become safe drivers by being the example and teaching them the proper way to operate an off-road vehicle. And that's the news. Sports is brought to you by Trailhead Belleville. Gear up for adventure at Trailhead Belleville. From camping to paddle boards and everything you need for your escape to the wilderness, Trailhead Belleville, beside Swiss Chalet, North Front Street. The Toronto Maple Leafs continue the reshape of their front office with the hiring of Judd Brackett as assistant general manager and Freddie Hamilton as chief of staff. Brackett spent the last 5 seasons as the Minnesota Wild's director of amateur scouting, following 12 years with the Vancouver Canucks organization. A former NHL forward, Hamilton joins the original six club after earning an MBA from Yale University and working in private equity. The Stanley Cup Final starts tomorrow night with the Carolina Hurricanes hosting the Vegas Golden Knights in Game 1. Carolina proved its mettle with a 5-game steamrolling of the Montreal Canadiens in the Eastern Conference Final. Vegas swept the President's Trophy-winning Colorado Avalanche in the West. The Toronto Blue Jays are off today after dropping a second straight game to American League East rival Baltimore yesterday. Toronto will return to action tomorrow for a 3-game series in Atlanta against the Major League leading Braves. 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Clear tonight with a low of 9. Looking at tomorrow, mostly sunny with a high of 24. And on Wednesday, a mix of sun and cloud, high of 26. Right now, it's 20 degrees. 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
4: It's a collision-free drive on the 401. It looks like the crash eastbound before County Road 40 has fully cleared. Belleville and Trenton streets look good. And keep in mind, we have construction-related delays on Highway 62 in both directions from Seymour to about Preston. And it looks like Highway 49 is smooth sailing out towards Picton. Highway 2 just slows through Brant Street. Looking for a little excitement? Rock the Ottawa River with Wilderness Tours. 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Ages 5 and up. WildernessTours.com. with the latest traffic. I'm Antonia Altabonte.
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Well, school is not yet out for summer. Alice Cooper says it is, but it is not yet out for summer. We are quickly approaching that date, though. I have two kids who are in school, one in high school, one in elementary school.

0: year. I just feel like this year is just over, done with. But yeah, parents, just in case you're listening, if you have high school kids at home, 2 weeks of school left, full weeks of school left, and then they have exams, 3 weeks worth of full school left for elementary school kids. I can't. Nope.
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0: California's classic rock, Rock 107, Money City Maniacs by Sloan. Good afternoon. It's Ashley Harvey filling in for Rick Kevin today. He has the day off. And if you've met me anywhere or talked to me at any point in time, you would know that I am in charge of our summer street team. I am the promotions coordinator here at Rock 107, and I deal with all the contests, all the stuff that goes out in the street. So if you see us out anywhere, that is somewhere that I have decided we should be going. And we want to know where you think we should go this summer long. There are two other members of our street team, Grace Bond and Alana Claxton. They are our newest members. They're going to be with us all summer long. And we want to know where we should be out with our street team this summer. So go to Rock 107 and we have a form on there under street team, and you can fill it out and ask us to go where you want us to go, because we don't know everything that's going on. I know a ton of things that are happening around the area, but where do you want to see us this summer? You're going to see us all at concerts and all these events, but the little things we want to know about too. We also want to thank our sponsors, You Make Me Smile Dental Center, Peter Smith, GM, Chevrolet, Buick, Cadillac, GMC, Belleville, Signal Underground, and Mackey Insurance. 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So if you see us out and about, we have swag by all those people. You're going to learn about them. And of course, with Reed's Dairy, we have buy one, get one free shakes. So come see us, and we're going to get you some of that going on all summer long.
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0: sign of the Gypsy Queen, April Wine. Good afternoon. It's Ashley Harvey looking out of the beautiful Bay of Quinte. Of course, I've talked about a couple of different concerts we have going on in the area this summer. It's very exciting. June 10th, if you want to go to Toronto to see the World Cup concert that is happening, FIFA World Cup concert on June 10th, Bryan Adams is going to be hitting up that one. And then in July, Empire Theater has two nights in July. On the Friday night, we have Finger 11 and Ash Molloy, and our winners of the Battle of the Bands, Station 3301, will be there for that one. And on the Saturday, it's Ken Mitchell, Pen Langlois, The Tragic Hip, and Luscious. Those tickets go on sale on July 3rd. And then in August, we have Base 31, Rock the County. And of course, on the Friday night is Big Wreck, and on the Saturday night is The Glorious Sun. So huge things happening in the area. And of course, there's a whole bunch of other different concerts going on that I didn't even get a chance to talk about right now. So pay attention. You're going to hear about them all summer long, but there's some huge ones that are happening in the area.
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1: Nobody is not feeling the pinch these days, including Russia's space program. They're so cash-strapped, they're selling ad space on their rockets. Anyway, it says here, foreign partners pulled funds after the Ukraine invasion. 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Can you imagine like a massive rocket going to the moon or whatever? Our mugs on the side of it with the Morning Buzz. Wouldn't that be awesome? We would know at that point, hey, we've made it. We're going to the moon.
2: Here's a serious question, and I think it came up in the movie. Do you have the round tip or the pointy tip on your rockets? Because if I'm advertising, the round tip makes me uncomfortable.
1: Okay.
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1: And I want the tallest rocket possible. 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
1: No,
2: here.
1: I want something big and tall. Something to be proud about if we're going to put our names on it.
2: That's right. I only have enough room to initial on mine.
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